0: Bruno Mars with I Just Might, taking us to the 7 o'clock hour on your Tuesday evening. Hello, everyone. I am Jessie. I hope you're having a wonderful day. Some sunshine is expected at some point this week. It's kind of been a gloomy start, but we have something to look forward to this Memorial Day weekend. Coming up for you this hour, we have Shinedown, Katy Perry, some Camila Cabello, Sienna Spiro, Rihanna, Alex Warren, Miley Cyrus, Harry Styles, and much more. We're going to kick things off this evening with Jason Derulo and his new song, Sexy For Me, on My 95.7.
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0: Mark Amber taking us to the 8 o'clock hour on your Tuesday evening. Coming up for you, Ella Langley, Alien Ant Farm, Teddy Swims, Ed Sheeran, Youngblood, Jay Sean. We have Pink Pantheress, Post Malone, and much more. We're going to kick it off this hour with French Montana and Max. This is Ever Since You Left Me on My 95.7.
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Shine down there. It is the 9 o'clock hour on your Tuesday evening. Coming up for you, we have Noah Kahan, Justin Bieber, One Republic Fun, Olivia Dean, Papa Roach, Dominic Fike, and more. Right now, we're going to turn it over to Doja Cat with Gorgeous on My 95.7.

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That is Houdini by Eminem, bringing us to the 10 o'clock hour here on your Tuesday evening. Coming up for you, let's see, we have a Lotto, Creed, Lady Gaga and Doechii, there's Flo Rida, Taylor Swift, MGK, Bella Kay, Cordis, Phillip Phillips, and much more. Right now, we're turning it over to Sabrina Carpenter. 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

Taylor Swift, Elizabeth Taylor, today's best music, My 95.7. It's time to go bananas, Northland. The Going Bananas Run peels into Duluth Saturday, May 30th. 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

0: That is Hosier with Too Sweet, bringing us to the 11 o'clock hour on your Tuesday evening. Coming up for you this hour, we have the Queen Bee herself, Beyonce, Olivia Rodrigo, Justin Bieber, some Bruno Mars, Shaboozy, Jason Derulo, Ed Sheeran, Noah Kahan. So many great hits coming up. We're going to kick it off, though, with Corbin Besson. 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

Thinking Out Loud, that is Ed Sheeran, today's best music, My 95.7. That is all for me tonight. I am Jesse. Thank you so much for listening along with me. 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
7: 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Take a

0: right. Good morning. This is my morning show on My95.7. Nice to be along on this sunny hump day Wednesday morning. Going to be a sunny day today. 56 for a high. 38 tonight with the clear sky. And tomorrow, more sunshine. 58 Friday. Looks pretty much identical. So not as warm as we'd like, but not too bad. At least the sun will be out and, you know, it'll change people's attitudes.
1: Yes.
0: Hopefully it changes Dina's for the better.
1: I have a great attitude.
0: That's what we're hoping for.
1: You know what changes my attitude is when I walk in this building? It's nice and quiet in the morning. I chat with people. And then all of a sudden...
0: Oh, it's not quiet when you're chatting with anybody.
1: The ruckus comes.
0: I can hear you down the hall. It's not quiet at all.
1: Oh, yeah. Am I laughing?
0: It's not quiet at all.
1: Thank you for proving my point. I'm laughing and enjoying myself.
0: You said it's nice and quiet.
1: And then you come in here with your riffraff. And you know, all kinds of nonsense. And then Bruce comes in here with his nonsense. And then the whole mood changes. Because I get all kinds of business. And then when the third one comes in at about, I don't know, 7:30, 7:45, then it really gets a spin going. Until then, I'm in a fine mood.
0: What a
1: mood.
0: Negative attitude you have. All right. Anyway,
1: welcome to Wednesday. Good morning to you all.
0: Your chance to win a purse on Pick Your Purse coming up at 7:45 and 8:45. And again this afternoon with Sarah at 12:45. All of our normal Wednesday things. We got our pet of the week. We'll try to get a home for this morning, which is always a fun task. We get to play the jammer.
1: Oh, yeah.
0: It's a fun jammer.
1: That is really a rocker.
0: Yeah.
1: You go to town when that one's going on.
0: So all that, plus news updates from Northern News Now. Siski will be in with 60 Second Sports once each hour, or else we can throw in on this Wednesday morning. So let's get to it.
1: Yes, it's a good one.
0: Youngblood, this is Zombie. It's My95.7, today's best music. 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
1: 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Beautiful things. It is Rich and Dina, the My Morning Show. Good morning. Time for our whack question of the day. Dina's usually got something pretty whack. So what do you got today?
2: It's not whack.
1: Okay.
2: Okay, now think about this.
1: Uh-huh.
2: Would you rather be gifted with pure luck?
1: Yes.
2: Or great talent?
1: No, the first one.
2: They can both give you some money. Because if you have great talent, you could be a professional singer. That would be me. I'm going to go with the great talent.
1: Professional singer.
2: Lots of money.
1: That's what you're picking.
2: I'm going with the great talent. Yes. You're going with what? Luck?
1: Yeah, for sure.
2: Okay. So you're going to go to the casino and just...
1: I'm not going to say I'm just going to win the Powerball and stuff all the time. I'm just lucky.
2: Oh, all right. Well, that doesn't guarantee that for sure. You the Powerball.
1: Only does you get a singing career. That's for sure not happening. So
2: that's rude. If I have some pure talent, you just never know. I could be a singer. Mm-hmm. Doesn't mean you're going to win the Powerball.
1: I don't want to crush your dreams, but...
2: I've heard you sing, too.
1: You can't be a singer.
2: Don't even start
1: with
2: me.
1: I'm not trying to say I could be a singer, though.
2: Yeah, you sing in here, too. You just don't... You catch yourself, and I start laughing. I'm like, oh, are you singing over there? You know who's not making fun of you? Me.
1: Why are you so angry today?
2: When I sing, I'm never angry.
1: Oh, my goodness. When she sings, let's just say she's not the songbird of her generation.
2: Oh, now I'm not. The other days, you're like, oh, yeah, you're the songbird of your generation. So you need to make a... You got to pick a side here. I either am or I'm not.
1: I don't need to play the song, do I? Because
2: no, we don't need to do that.
1: We can show people your singing talents.
2: No, we've already done that many times. We don't need to do that again.
1: Okay.
2: Let's just keep that away now for about 6 months.
1: Yeah, luck for sure.
2: Okay. Yeah,
1: I'm taking luck.
2: I'll go with talent.
1: Okay.
2: Mm-hmm. Pure talent.
1: All right. The whack question of the day. There it is. Lucky or talented. Which one are you picking? Facebook.com/my957. If you're lucky, you can win a purse today at 7:45.
2: Yeah, that's right.
1: See what happens. 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
12: From Northern News Now, I'm Sydney Witte. St. Louis County Sheriff Gordon Ramsey is now officially running for re-election. Minnesota's candidate filing period is underway, and on Tuesday, Ramsey filed for another term. The sheriff says there is still important work ahead, and he is ready to keep serving St. Louis County. On Facebook, he wrote in part, "I'm proud of the work we've done to strengthen public safety, support our employees, build partnerships, and lead through difficult challenges." Now, Ramsey previously served as Duluth's police chief, and then in 2022, he was elected as sheriff of St. Louis County. Now to some really fun news here. 9 Minnesotans are heading to the Scripps National Spelling Bee, including a Northland middle schooler. Charlie Fauché is a 6th grader at Origin East, and next week he will head to Washington, D.C. Now, he will compete in the 2026 Scripps National Spelling Bee. It kicks off in less than a week on Tuesday, May 26th. Charlie will compete against almost 250 other stellar spellers from around the country. Ordean East is familiar with their students spelling on the national level. Now, you may remember Gemma Kim competed in last year's competition. For more news, you can add our website at northernnewsnow.com. 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
13: Clouds will clear away across the region going from west to east, leading to mostly sunny skies for a good majority of the rest of the day. Winds will be light and variable, and highs will be pushing into the 50s and 60s across the area. Tonight, lows will drop back down into the 30s. There could even be a couple upper 20s across northern Minnesota, and so frost will be a risk once again for tonight. 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

on My 95.7, today's best music. Ella recently said she was homeschooled till she was 12 because she had to have so many eye surgeries that it just didn't work out. So she was homeschooled. And then she went to the same school her dad did. And she graduated with a class of like 30 people or something. It was a really small school. All right, 626. We'll get Siski in here with sports update in just a couple. First, Ava Max on My 95.7.

0: 95.7 with Alex Warren, his latest fever dream. 6:31, it's Rich and Dina. Sunshine today should see a high in the mid-50s. 38 tonight, more sunshine tomorrow, and 58.
1: It's 38 at the airport, 42 in Superior, and 45 downtown.
0: I know, I was a little concerned that they said maybe some frost, the old flowers that are outside.
1: I pulled my in last night because I was worried.
0: I'm not doing that. I'm taking a chance no matter what.
1: No, they could die.
2: We covered our flowers last night.
1: Yeah. You don't want your flowers to die.
0: I really don't, but I don't want to bring them in either. It's just too much.
2: Yeah, we covered ours.
1: Yeah,
2: I brought mine in. But again, it was cloudy at my place when I got up this morning. I think I had 37 in the car.
0: Yeah,
2: so fine. I think we're going to be
0: good
2: all right.
0: At 37, yeah.
1: Did you buy a lot of flowers already? Or just a few?
0: Well, three of those big things.
1: And you're going to let those die?
0: Well,
1: they're not cheap.
0: No, they weren't cheap, but they're already in their spot. They're good.
1: All right.
0: They're hardy.
1: They're hardy.
0: They'll be fine. All right, 6:32. Let's do this.
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0: Hi, Bruce.
2: Hey, good morning. Astros beat the Twins 2-1 last night. Isaac Paredes, a 2-run home run in the first that would hold up. Twins got their run in the eighth, had runners on in the ninth inning, but could not tie the game. Homestand wraps up today at 12:30, 6:10. And 103.9. A bunch of roster moves on the Twins yesterday. The big one, Royce Lewis sent down to AAA.
0: How the times change. Like, he was the best 2 years ago, and now...
2: It's a stiff reminder that this is not an easy game.
0: No?
2: It might look like it's easy. It ain't easy. You can mess with your mind, and that's what it's done to Royce Lewis. First place, Milwaukee Brewers. Music to my ears. 5-2 win over the Cubs last night. They take over first by a half a game in the NL Central. Jacob Mizorowski outstanding again. 6 innings, no runs, 8 strikeouts. 24 1/3 consecutive scoreless innings for the Miz. He gets the win last night. Brewers go for a sweep. 6:30 tonight at Wrigley. And the Maryland Black Bears win the Robertson Cup. They beat the Wilderness last night in Blaine 3-2 in overtime.
0: All right.
2: Tough one.
0: That is one. Especially in overtime.
2: Yeah.
0: Way to go down.
2: Had the lead in the third. Maryland tied it up. And then Minnesota controlled a good chunk of the overtime. And how often do you see that?
0: Yeah. Just happened with the Wild not too long ago.
2: Controlling overtime. And then the other team goes down and scores. You just want to throw things.
0: Yeah. Frustrating. But
2: yeah.
0: Good season for him nonetheless.
2: Great season.
0: All right, Bruce, thank you, sir. 6:34, it's my 95.7.
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1: My 95.7, today's best music with Miles Smith. Nice to meet you. It's Rich and Nina. Good morning. Nice to meet you for just joining us for the first time this morning. We're happy you're along. Sunshine today with the high in the mid-50s. Weather details coming up just a little bit. But first, let's run through this day in history and some birthdays for today. Why is our music not playing, Dina?
2: It's separated.
1: There it is.
2: Are you playing what I think you're playing? Jesse James.
1: When it's your birthday, you get your song played.
2: Oh, boy.
1: Even if it's not your birthday.
2: I was going to say you find excuses to play this.
1: It's a jammer. All right, today is May 20th, 2026. We'll do this in history first. 716 years ago. 1310, for the first time ever, different shoes for left and right feet were produced. Until at 1310, shoes were exactly the same. Can you imagine wearing shoes exactly the same shape?
2: No. Can you imagine how that would feel when you're walking?
1: But I'm guessing it was much better than what they had before that, which was nothing on their feet.
2: Ugh, I know, but they used those clogs, the wood clogs, for a long time. And can you imagine walking in those with no shape to them? What about bunions?
1: Oh, gosh. You and your bunions.
2: Onions, that would hurt. 153 years ago in 1873, Levi Strauss and Jacob Davis received a patent for blue jeans with copper rivets.
1: All right, so this is crazy. There's a town called Codell, Kansas. 110 years ago, 1916, it was hit by a tornado. Okay, that happens. Mm-hmm. But then exactly 1 year later, 1917, same city, was hit by a tornado. Then 1 year after that, it was hit by another tornado, like exactly every year for three straight years. The 1918 one was kind of a bad one. It was the most destructive, killing 10 people and wrecking a good portion of the town. But yeah, so three of them, 1916, 1917, and 1918.
2: Going to the question of the day. They need some luck.
1: Yeah.
2: Uh-huh. 106 years ago, 1920, a radio station, Montreal, Quebec, Canada, called XWA, began broadcasting the first regularly scheduled radio programming in North America.
1: 99 years ago, 1927, Charles Lindbergh took off from New York in the Spirit of St. Louis in his attempt to become the first person to fly nonstop across the Atlantic. He landed safely the next day in France. He was awarded the $25,000 prize.
2: 94 years ago, in 1932, Amelia Earhart took off from Newfoundland, heading for Ireland. She landed at Londonderry 15 hours later, making her the first woman to fly across the Atlantic by herself.
1: 33 really? Years ago, 1993, more than really? 80 million people watched the final episode of Cheers. Makes it the second highest rated series finale ever, just behind MASH and right ahead of Seinfeld. Birthdays today, as mentioned, today is Cher's birthday. She is the big 8-0 today.
2: She really is.
1: She really is.
2: Wow, she's 80 today. She looks great.
1: We're all getting older, Dina.
2: Yeah, okay. I know every day we're getting older. Thank you for that.
1: Jane Wideland from the Go-Go's, guitarist with them, is 68 years old. Rachel Platten had the big hit Fight Song, a couple others as well as 45. Busta Rhymes, real name is Trevor Tam Smith Jr. Busta Rhymes is 54 today. The NASCAR superstar Tony Stewart, 55. And Mindy Cohen. Natalie.
2: I was going to say it's
1: Facts
2: Natalie.
1: Facts of
2: isn't it?
1: Life is 60 years old. It's your birthday today. Happy birthday from all of us here at My 95.7.

0: you gonna do?
1: I'm gonna shoot you down, Jesse James.
0: I would go to a Cher concert just to see her sing that one song. Just like Jesse James. It's Cher's birthday today. 6:51. We'll head to break back in just a couple. It's the My Morning Show, My 95.7.
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1: All right. Hey, dear Rich and Anita. Hey, guys, and good morning. I'm emailing you because my boyfriend and good friend were reading me the riot act about going to open houses on weekends, even though I'm not in the market to buy any house. Long story short, I'm not in the market to buy a house. I'm only 25 years old, and I just moved into my first apartment this year. I just love to look at houses in fancy neighborhoods. My boyfriend gets annoyed because I sometimes make him come with me, and I'm on a bunch of mailing lists for open houses, and he thinks it's unethical to sign up for them and not be interested in actually buying a house. My friend slash roommate agrees with him and told me I should just become a real estate agent so I can go to open houses for a living. I told them both I don't want to sell real estate. I just want to go to these open houses. Am I an a-hole for going to these open houses every weekend with no intention of buying a house? No, who cares?
2: No.
1: It's not hurting nothing.
2: They like to go look at the houses, get ideas.
1: I think a lot of people do that. I think even those estate sales, it's just fun to go see the house sometimes, even if we're not going to buy anything.
2: And sometimes people get decor ideas and go through. I mean, it's not hurting anything. They're just being mean.
1: I'm not going to lie. I went and looked at just, I want to see people's backyards because I want to see what they did when I was trying to work on my backyard.
2: See what I mean? Decor ideas.
1: Yeah, I don't think there's anything wrong with
2: it
1: at all.
2: There's nothing wrong with it.
1: Your friends are being nippy. I mean, if they don't want to go with, that's their deal, and that's, I think that's fine as well. However,
2: find somebody else to go with you.
1: Yeah. However, I don't think there's anything wrong with it.
2: No. A lot of people like those parade of homes down the cities.
1: Yeah, I don't think you're an a-hole at all. I think it's just fine. I think a lot of, actually, I think there's more people than do that than you know that they do that. So you're fine.
2: My very dear friend and her mother do it when they're down the cities all the time.
1: Yeah, who cares?
2: And they both have houses. They're not buying any, but it's fun to get ideas.
1: Especially those big, ginormous old houses. It's just kind of cool to see like what they look like on the inside and stuff. So
2: you're fine. Don't let them shame you for something that's, I mean, it's better than sitting home doing nothing.
1: Yeah.
2: At least you're out getting something done or going to do something.
1: You're not costing anybody any money or anything.
2: No.
1: The agents are going to be there during the open house either way, so it's not like you're setting up appointments to go look at houses that you're not interested in.
2: Right.
1: That's a little different because then you're wasting their time. But if you're just going during an open house, who cares?
2: I think it's
1: Enjoy yourself. All right, 7:08 coming up this hour. Pick your purse. Try again this morning. We went 2 for 2 yesterday. We'll see what we can do today.
2: We did.
1: 7:45 and 8:45, two chances to pick your purse. Just this week and next week left, and then that's it for this go-around. So if you've been trying, hopefully today is your chance to pick your purse.
2: But if you can't win if you don't play. 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
1: And make sure you, for the question day, you pick luck because you need that luck a lot more than you need skills. So.
2: Yes, you do.
1: All right, let's keep rolling. One Republic new stuff, Need Your Love. 8 minutes after 7, it's My 95.7. Good morning.

0: My 95.7, today's best music with Teddy Swims. Lose Control. It is Rich and Dina. Good morning, sunshine. Pretty a nice day today for a hump day Wednesday with a high right around 56 degrees. Weather details and a quick news update coming up in just a few minutes. If you had to guess, what percentage of your diet is made up of ultra processed food? Probably more than half.
1: You think so?
0: A new report from Duke University says more than half the calories American adults eat now come from ultra-processed foods. And for kids, the number is even higher. The biggest offenders are things like chips, packaged breads, sugary cereals, flavored yogurts. Don't you just have a yogurt right in front of you right now?
1: Yeah.
0: Sodas, processed meats, and frozen meals. Experts say these foods could increase the risk for heart disease, depression, obesity, and even early death. The report is calling for warning labels and for ultra-processed foods to be restricted at schools.
1: This is over half. Yogurt, though.
0: Does that make it better?
1: Put black cherry in it. Yeah, it's all right.
0: Flavored yogurt. It's the perfect example of what's really bad for you.
1: Oh, listen to you.
0: It's right here. Black and white. You're going to try to say it's good for you?
1: It has cane sugar in it.
0: It's ultra processed.
1: I'm going to look this up.
0: You're going to look it up and see if it's ultra processed?
1: I'm going to look and see if this one is ultra processed.
0: It's ultra processed.
1: I need to know this now.
0: Yeah, now you're not going to buy it anymore or what?
1: Well, no, I still like it. Mm. I probably will still buy it. But I'm eating grapes, water. Water's not ultra processed.
0: Water's nothing.
1: Exactly.
0: It doesn't hurt.
1: Apple grapes.
0: You.
1: Tell me what that is.
0: Still sugar, but it's...
1: It's natural sugar.
0: Right.
1: It's grapes. I have cane sugar in my yogurt and Greek yogurt.
0: Yeah, it's ultra processed. I don't think you're understanding this. Ultra processed.
1: What else do I eat in a day? Chicken. I eat a lot of chicken. That's not ultra processed.
0: Unless they're chicken nuggets or something. Oof, they're pretty processed.
1: Yeah, no, I can't do that.
0: All right. Anyway, over half the food we now eat.
1: Probably.
0: Ultra processed.
1: I try not to, but it's probably true.
0: We're like one of the worst countries as far as the
1: I'm
0: what
1: sure
0: we eat
1: we
0: compared to other countries. They eat so much better than we do.
1: Like, well,
0: so a lot
1: sure.
0: of the dyes and all the stuff that's illegal in other countries, we're like, serve them all up. Throw some more in that cereal.
1: Oh, yeah. The stuff that we have in our food.
0: Yeah, that's
1: that
0: awful.
1: That they ban in other countries. Right. It's terrible.
0: And we're like, well, give us some more. Yeah. We'll double down
1: Bring
0: on that stuff.
1: On. Then we wonder where all these problems come from, these medical problems.
0: Exactly. 717, quick news update from Northern News Now is coming up next. Hang on.
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11: From Northern News Now, I'm Sydney Whitty. St. Louis County Sheriff Gordon Ramsey is now officially running for re-election. Minnesota's candidate filing period is underway, and on Tuesday, Ramsey filed for another term. The sheriff says there is still important work ahead, and he is ready to keep serving St. Louis County. On Facebook, he wrote in part, "I'm proud of the work we've done to strengthen public safety, support our employees, build partnerships, and lead through difficult challenges." Now, Ramsey previously served as Duluth's police chief, and then in 2022, he was elected as sheriff of St. Louis County. Now to some really fun news here. 9 Minnesotans are heading to the Scripps National Spelling Bee, including a Northland middle schooler. Charlie Fauché is a 6th grader at Origin East, and next week he will head to Washington, D.C. Now, he will compete in the 2026 Scripps National Spelling Bee. It kicks off in less than a week on Tuesday, May 26th. Charlie will compete against almost 250 other stellar spellers from around the country. Ordean East is familiar with their students spelling on the national level. Now, you may remember Gemma Kim competed in last year's competition. For more news, you can add our website at northernnewsnow.com. 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

0: 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Today we are minutes away from drawing another name for Pick Your Purse. 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We were 2 for 2 yesterday morning. 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It takes just seconds. Maybe you don't want the purse, but you want it for someone else.
1: There you go.
0: Your mom, you as a gift. Your sister. Yeah. Your girlfriend, your wife, whatever.
2: And you have 15 minutes. You've got time to get signed up.
0: Yeah, because we do the drawing right before the time. So
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0: That'll do it. All right, Bruce. Let's
2: hump it up around here a little bit. Astros 2, Twins 1 last night at Target Field. A 2-run home run in the first inning, enough for the Astros. Rubber game of the series, final game of the homestand for the Twins. 12:30 this afternoon, 6:10, 103.9. Joe Ryan will pitch today for the Twins. Jacob Mizorowski runs his scoreless inning streak to 24 1/3. Another dominant outing from him. Brewers beat the Cubs 5-2. They take first place in the NL Central. Miz strikes out 8 over 6 innings, and the bullpen holds up from there. Abner Uribe picked up the save. Bryce Tarang, a 2-run home run for the Brewers, who take over first by a half a game on the Cubs in the NL Central. They'll go for the sweep at 6:30 tonight at Wrigley Field. Kyle Harrison will pitch for the Brewers. Maryland Black Bears get a third period goal to tie and then beat the Minnesota Wilderness 3-2 in overtime last night to win a Robertson Cup down in Blaine. And the NFL made it official. The Vikings will host the 2028 NFL Draft in Minneapolis.
0: May have been the worst kept secret anywhere.
2: It was a terribly kept secret. Like
0: everybody
2: so many
0: knows.
2: Are in the NFL.
0: Yeah. And it looks like we might finally get a country act in the Super Bowl in about 5 years or so.
1: Ugh.
0: 4 years.
2: Yeah, it's already my nightmare coming to life.
0: Because the Super Bowl has been awarded to Nashville, which it actually seems like a really good city to have it. That nightlife in Nashville is really good.
2: Yeah, I know the weather can be a little sketch that time of year, but they're getting a new stadium, and this is
0: you can do it in Minnesota. You can do it in
2: and when you when you put that kind of money into a new stadium, the NFL rewards it with a Super Bowl. Even if it's only one, you're going to get
0: like
2: one.
0: Minnesota got one when they got
2: and Detroit got one when they opened Ford Field. Same thing.
0: Yeah.
2: Yeah.
0: It's got to be country that year, right?
2: I'm
1: sure.
2: So, right?
0: It has to be.
1: Why not?
0: But that's the
1: it's all right.
0: 2030, I think.
2: Although there are some, it would be funny. There are some rock musicians that live in Nashville now.
0: So yeah, you never know.
2: It'd be hilarious if they did that when they go to Nashville for the Super Bowl. Nashville's got this rep of being the country music city. And then they put a rock act up there for the halftime show.
1: You have Kid Rock. I've been in his bar.
2: Just to mess with everybody. No, not Kid. No, not Kid Rock.
1: He's there.
2: Kid Rock sucks.
0: Often. You know what's interesting about the
1: Judgy Bruce
0: Nashville though is that it's a country city, right? It's all about country. Yeah. But we have a sister station that's owned by the same company as us in Nashville. It's a pop station. Yep. It's the number one station, not even close in all of Nashville. So it's a country city. However, maybe they just get countryed out.
2: And that's the other thing, too. Is it doesn't have to be a rock act. There's a bunch of pop singers that live in Nashville, too.
0: I think it'll be country. I think they got it.
2: I do think it'll be country. I think you're going to have to, but
0: we'll
2: it'd be funny.
1: He's praying it's not, is what he's saying.
2: I'm hopeful that it's not, although I'm very capable of just getting off the couch and going and doing other things for 20 minutes.
0: You can watch the Puppy Bowl or something if you're really upset about it.
2: There's other stuff I can do. It's not the end of the world.
0: So upset
2: if they put somebody up there I don't care about.
0: Yeah. Like last year, people were freaking out. Who cares? Don't watch it.
2: I sat and watched it. I enjoyed it, actually. It was a really good show.
0: Kind of crazy. All right. Sports This Hour has been brought to you by Cars.
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0: 95.7, today's best music with Justin Bieber, Daisy 747. 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
1: It's 41 at the airport, 45 in Superior, and 46 downtown.
0: We'll do the pick your purse drawn in just a couple of minutes. People kind of poke fun at old people who put plastic on their furniture from keeping the grandkids from messing it up and stuff. Online, someone shared a photo of their TV remote that's in the plastic packaging and commented, brand new TV, and this is how my wife insists we use the remote to keep it looking good. We're also not allowed to peel the protective film from the screen for the same reason, he said.
1: Oh, my.
0: There's no way I'm leaving the protective film on there. Like, what are you saving it for?
1: Wait, which part? The remote or the TV?
0: Either one. Your TV's not going to be worth any more 5 years from now when you decide to get rid of it because you kept plastic on the remote. It's psycho.
1: She just wanted dirty.
0: It must have struck a nerve with people because it attracted more than 70,000 likes and 11,000 comments. People saying things like it's not like it's preserving its value or anything, which is true. Another said, keep it looking good for who? Do you have special guests where they bust out the nice china and take the remotes out of the packaging when they come over? I mean, why are you trying to keep it looking good?
1: Well, the remote can get nasty sometimes and stuff can get jammed in the little keys.
0: You're going to keep plastic on it?
1: I don't know. I wouldn't care about the plastic on the remote, but the TV, that's
0: what do you
1: far.
0: Say? Oh, honey, pull out the nice remotes. We got guests coming over. It's so weird.
1: Think about how much abuse a remote takes, though.
0: By the way, if you keep the screen cover thing on, it makes your TV hotter. It's not good for the TV.
1: I'm not keeping the screen on there. I'm just thinking that the remote.
0: Do you have plastic on your remote?
1: No, I don't. But I should because stuff gets jammed in
0: there. Here's the thing: you could buy a new remote for like $10 if you need one.
1: Ugh! Then you have to go and re-plug it all in. And
0: oh
1: get it all
0: my goodness! What are you going to do?
1: And
0: so crazy. People are crazy. All right. Anyway, 7:49. Let's play a game.
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0: All right, here we go. This hour's name is Miranda Dammel. I think that's how you say it. Something like that from Auburn. There can't be that many Miranda D's in Auburn. So
1: I'm sure not, but she knows who she is if she's listening.
0: 9 minutes and 57 seconds from right now. You are on the clock. 218-786-9957 is the number to call. Miranda Dammel from Auburn.
1: Auburn?
0: Yep. Good luck. We will hope to hear from you soon.
1: Yes.
0: 2 for 2 yesterday. We'll see what happens today.
1: Good luck, Miranda.
0: 7:49. Quick break. Back in a couple. Hang on.
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8: The Northland's weather. Wind, freezing rain, snow, ice, and hail. 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

0: Y95.7, today's best music. Yesterday, we went 2 for 2 with Pick Your Purse. Today, we're 0 for 1. Mm-hmm. Dun, dun, dun. We'll try again, though, at 8:45 this morning. If you want it to be you and you haven't registered, you can do so at my957.com. If you'll call us back, of course.
1: Yeah, that's the part that's actually pretty easy. You just have to listen.
0: Pretty important, too. It's Imagine Dragons now. It's My957. Good morning.

0: My 95.7, today's best music. Pink, raise your glass. It's Rich and Nina. Good morning, sunshine, and 56 for a high today. Complete weather details coming up in just a little bit. Right now, though, you know, everybody's got little side hustles these days because life's expensive.
1: True story.
0: Here's a new one for you.
1: What's yours?
0: It's this time of year. I don't really have one. I just work a lot. here's maybe a new one for you. This time of year is perfect, too. There's an article about a couple of friends who go dumpster diving around college campuses.
1: Around college campuses? Wow.
0: Yeah, the idea is that the students move out for the year, which is happening anytime now. They're ditching valuable stuff like furniture, clothing, electronics, appliances. They just start chucking stuff because they don't want to,
1: I know what they do.
0: Some stuff they may have in their dorms only for less than a year. Yep. You know, maybe they just brought it last fall. It makes sense, especially at expensive colleges. So got to go find the expensive colleges.
1: That's those kids, the key.
0: Yeah, that's the key in this. But the friends say they make a good living doing this and even funded vacations by finding, organizing, cleaning the trash, and then reselling it. They don't even need to buy a lot of cleaning supplies because they throw that stuff out too. They just
1: chuck it all. I mean, think about it. A lot of times, many times, mom and dad pays for stuff. They don't know what to do with it. They don't want to deal with it. So it's just easier to dump it.
0: Chuck it.
1: Yep.
0: They're on to their next adventure.
1: I know what they do. I've seen them.
0: Every day is like Christmas morning, one of these guys said. It's a really fun hobby that definitely changed their lives. They said it feels good to know that they saved something. I think it feels good to collect that cash. But
1: yes. They're trying to say now that they're saving the earth from throwing it in the dump. They're recycling it is what they're saying.
0: Someone right now is in their car going, this is a great idea. I'm
1: hanging out at the colleges. Make a turn.
0: School's letting out.
1: It is pretty soon. A couple weeks.
0: Yeah.
1: All wow.
0: Right. Anyway, just another
1: dumpster diving at the colleges.
0: Side hustle opportunity for you.
1: I don't think I think I'd have to draw the line to jump in a dumpster. I don't think I could do it.
0: Oh, people will get a lot of nice stuff, especially at stores and malls
1: Like that. People get a lot of nice stuff. Have you done this before?
0: No, but watch
1: TikTok. I've watched it on YouTube and TikTok.
0: Yeah.
1: They're making big bucks.
0: Right. So
1: I mean, tons of laundry detergent, cleaning supplies, but then again, you still have to jump in that dumpster. And I just... Yuck. You know, one of those things when we had a question a long time ago was... What is something that's just so repulsive, the smell? On a hot day, garbage makes my stomach gag. So I couldn't even imagine jumping in a dumpster.
0: But you'll jump in a lake where fish poop. You're fine with that. You're fine with all of that.
1: What is wrong with you?
0: What do you mean?
1: There's a difference. You're
0: judging the dumpster divers. Leave them alone.
1: I'm not judging them. I just can't do it myself. Good for them. Hats off.
0: It's 8:08. New Taylor Swift. This is Elizabeth Taylor. It's My 95.7. Good morning.

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0: My 95.7, today's best music, Hillary Duff, roommates, it's Rich and Dina. Good morning, sunshine and 56 today. Complete weather details coming up for you in just a little bit. Also, another chance to pick your purse. We didn't get a winner this morning.
1: We didn't. So sad.
0: If people want to get in that drawing in a half hour, how do they do so, Dina?
1: They just have to go to my95.7.com and register.
0: All right.
1: Or you can text 218-786-9957. They'll send you a link to register. Easy
0: okay.
1: to do. Easy
0: All
1: peasy.
0: Right.
1: Lemon squeezy.
0: Whoa. Lemon squeezy.
1: Lemon squeezy.
0: Is that a saying from the 80s?
1: Yes.
0: Okay. That's fun. That's a fun one.
1: It carries on into current.
0: 2026s. Mm-hmm. Speaking of sayings, people on social media listing the fancy food words on menus that make them roll their eyes. Because you go to some restaurants and they just use a bunch of fancy words to make you think you're eating much more fancy food than you are. And they can charge more. Like hand cut when they're talking about steaks.
1: Yes.
0: Surely there was a knife involved, right? I mean, they didn't hand cut that stuff. What, they rip it off the bone? It was not hand cut.
1: Caveman style.
0: Seasonal fruit? Stop it. It's always grapes or melon. Grapes. That's seasonal. Seasonal vegetables. Okay, here's your asparagus.
1: Well, they don't get... Sometimes they don't have certain things in the wintertime.
0: Well, just say you get a vegetable. Seasonal vegetable.
1: Just say assorted vegetables. That's what you get.
0: Handcrafted. Mm-hmm. So the iced tea is just not out of a jug. It's just handcrafted.
1: Well, you know, they do have Texas tea, and that's delicious.
0: Deconstructed. That's a big, big catch word. Pretty much a plate of ingredients.
1: What are they talking about?
0: The food and deconstructing it so it's not all put together.
1: Oh, okay. All right.
0: Curated.
1: I don't think I've ever seen that on a menu.
0: Not a museum. It doesn't need to be curated. Farm to table. Sounds fresh, but what does that mean?
1: It's fresh. Straight
0: Did
1: from
0: they
1: the...
0: Did they go kill the cow that day and bring her from the farm?
1: Come on. Straight to the table.
0: How about open-faced? That's pretty much they're trying to tell you only get one piece of bread.
1: No.
0: It's a half a sandwich. It's a half a sandwich.
1: It's open-faced.
0: Yeah, because there's no top on it.
1: Right, because each top is on the bottom with meat on top.
0: It's a half a sandwich.
1: Oh, boy.
0: Handheld. It's like call them handhelds instead of us just calling it a sandwich. It's a handheld.
1: Isn't that like a gaming unit? Like a gaming handheld gaming unit?
0: We're talking about restaurants right now, lady.
1: I know.
0: Fresh cracked eggs. As opposed to what?
1: Yeah.
0: They were cracked yesterday?
1: Fresh cracked. I suppose they could be sitting
0: so
1: in.
0: Oh, weird.
1: Sitting in a bowl.
0: Freshly dug potatoes? I don't care how long ago you dug them up.
1: Freshly dug.
0: These are weird. My favorite, though, is hand cut. You didn't hand cut that steak.
1: Boy.
0: Can you just imagine how sawing it with your
1: what
0: arm?
1: What is wrong with you?
0: What's wrong with these people?
1: How about farm to table? It came straight from the cattle farm right onto your table.
0: Yeah. You hear mooing out back, and all of a sudden it's done.
1: That's so bad.
0: Oh,
1: the backyard is the cow waiting.
0: 7 minutes after 8 o'clock.
1: I'm not saying anymore.
0: It's the My Morning Show. Back in just a couple. Hang on.
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12: From Northern News Now, I'm Sydney Witte. St. Louis County Sheriff Gordon Ramsey is now officially running for re-election. Minnesota's candidate filing period is underway, and on Tuesday, Ramsey filed for another term. The sheriff says there is still important work ahead, and he is ready to keep serving St. Louis County. On Facebook, he wrote in part, "I'm proud of the work we've done to strengthen public safety, support our employees, build partnerships, and lead through difficult challenges." Now, Ramsey previously served as Duluth's police chief, and then in 2022, he was elected as sheriff of St. Louis County. Now to some really fun news here. 9 Minnesotans are heading to the Scripps National Spelling Bee, including a Northland middle schooler. Charlie Fauché is a 6th grader at Origin East, and next week he will head to Washington, D.C. Now, he will compete in the 2026 Scripps National Spelling Bee. It kicks off in less than a week on Tuesday, May 26th. Charlie will compete against almost 250 other stellar spellers from around the country. Ordean East is familiar with their students spelling on the national level. Now, you may remember Gemma Kim competed in last year's competition. For more news, you can add our website at northernnewsnow.com. I'm Sydney Witte for My95.7.
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0: Violet K on My 95.7, today's best music. It's Rich and Ian, about 15 minutes away from Pick Your Purse. Also, just minutes away from trying to get a pet a new home. If Dina doesn't adopt it first, she loves this one. So hopefully,
1: I think it's
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3: Dina's fixing to be one of those animal hoarding shows the way it's going right now.
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3: 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Joe Ryan versus something called Mike Burrows. Astros won 2-1 last night. Brewers and Cubs wrap up their series at Wrigley. Milwaukee looking for a sweep at 6:30. Kyle Harrison versus Edward Cabrera. Brewers won 5-2 last night to take a half a game lead on the Cubs in the National League Central Division. NHL Western Conference final underway tonight in Denver. Vegas versus Colorado at 7 o'clock for game one of the best of seven series. World Championships in Switzerland. The U.S. will take on Germany at 1:20 this afternoon as pool play continues. And Minnesota set to host the 2028 NFL Draft. This year's draft in Pittsburgh drew over 800,000, over 600,000 for last year's in Green Bay. They're expecting an economic impact in Minnesota of over $100 million.
1: Wow.
0: So a nice chunk of change.
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0: It is another Tail Wagon Wednesday brought to you by Dr. Mary at Northern Woods Animal Hospital. Today's pet looking for adoption from the Humane Society of Douglas County is Squeakers. Squeakers is a one-year-old female cat available for adoption. Very sweet but timid. We'll need a little extra time getting into, settling into the new surroundings. Mm-hmm. It's common with pets. Once she is comfortable, though, she's very friendly. So much love to give. Up to date on all of her vaccinations. Been spayed, dewormed, given flea tick preventative, microchipped, and she is FIV, FLV, and HW negative. She is available right now at the Humane Society of Douglas County. You can call them up at 715-398-6784. And ask them about Squeakers or any other pets that are available.
1: She's just tiny.
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1: She's

Is there any other pet by calling the Humane Society? Again, that phone number is 715-398-6784. Our weekly pet segment called Tail Wagon Wednesdays, as the singer's telling you. We do it every Wednesday, brought to you by Dr. Mary at Northern Woods Animal Hospital. Dr. Mary swings by the studios every Friday morning about 7:15. Answers those pet questions. If you got a generic type question you want to ask the vet, all you got to do is text it to us and we'll do our best to ask her this Friday morning. Tail Wagon Wednesday. My 95.7, it's 8:37. Back into the tunes. We'll get those random facts coming up. Plus, your chance to pick your purse just around the corner. Bruno Mars first. It's Marry You. It's My 95.7. Good morning. It's

0: 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It is Rich and Nina. Good morning to you.
1: Oh my, the song.
0: 8:45. It is the My Morning Show. All right, guys, if you spent years working on that physique and your goal was dad bod because that's what you told was sexy, not so much anymore. Our report looked at the most desired body types using surveys and data from dating apps, and the perfect male body is just 15% body fat, which is the thinnest and most athletic build that was considered in the survey. As part of the study, women were shown side-by-side comparison images and asked to pick the physiques they found the most attractive. It was 15%. Male body fat percentage of 20% ranked second, followed by 25%. But thinner isn't always better when it comes to female body. The men picked 30% body fat, which is in the middle range they considered. A 25% body fat level came in second, both beating out the thinnest option of 10%. Experts say there are several theories behind why women gravitate toward chiseled male physiques, like mentally linking masculinity to perceived strength, health, and protection. In a similar report from dating.com 2 years ago, nearly 75% of single people said they were fans of the dad bod, but not so much anymore.
1: I am so confused because dad bod was in for a long time. Yeah. Recently.
0: Separate poll from Planet Fitness found 78% of women associated dad bods with confidence, and nearly half said a softer stomach was basically the new six-pack. So kind of conflicting stuff. But this survey from dating website says the ladies looking for the chiseled man. And the man looking for a average size woman.
1: Right.
0: Interesting.
1: Rich's theme song, he likes to dance to in this.
0: Where do you come up with this nonsense?
1: It's true. It's
0: you just make this nonsense up. It's so crazy. All right, it is 8:47. Let's play a game.
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1: Yeah!
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0: All right, the name we've drawn this hour is Jackie Fontaine from Superior.
1: Jackie.
0: 9 minutes and 57 seconds to call us back from right now. 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
1: Jackie, it's your purse day.
0: All right, while we're waiting for her to call, we will run through some random facts and wrap this baby up. Priceline.com once tried to let people bid on gas and groceries. The whole thing collapsed in 2000 after burning through $200 to $300 million. Stock fell from $104 down to $5.81 in under a year.
1: Wow.
0: It was a huge failure. Mm-hmm. Can't bid on gas and groceries.
1: No.
0: All right, random fact number two. Richard Gere's middle name.
1: I don't know what it is.
0: Dina, you'll win a dollar.
1: Frank.
0: No. I'll give you three total guesses. Frank is the first one.
1: You're going to give me three more guesses? Two more guesses?
0: Two more guesses.
1: Because
0: you'll never get it. No.
1: Oh, is it very uncommon?
0: For a dude named Richard Gere.
1: For a dude named Richard Gere. So is it typically a female's name?
0: Yep.
1: Alice.
0: No.
1: Oh, don't know.
0: Richard Alice Gere. That's what you're going with?
1: Absolutely.
0: It's actually Tiffany. Richard Tiffany Gere.
1: Oh, really?
0: It's his mother's maiden name. And so she gave it to him as his middle name. I had no chance of losing a dollar there, so I was confident in that.
1: Oh, a big dollar. Are you a little worried? Were you rich?
0: I was confident I wasn't losing that money. All right, random fact number three.
1: That's okay, because you're in the hole still.
0: Oh, boy, here we go. Toast is scientifically more likely to land butter side down. That's because at table height, it usually only has time to execute a half of a somersault before it drops. If you drop toast off the table.
1: Who thinks this stuff up? Honestly.
0: What else are we going to do for random facts?
1: Oh, that's why they're ridiculous. Richard's ridiculous random facts, for
0: this
1: sure.
0: This is a good one. Toast, if you drop
1: this
0: it off the table, it's going to, because it's happened before to me, it always lands butter down.
1: Oh.
0: It's not fun. Anyway, now you know. All right, we got to go to the phones.
1: Oh, yeah.
0: Maybe, just maybe.
1: Pause.
0: My 95.7, who's this?
4: This is Jackie from Superior.
0: Good to hear from you. We have a purse in your name. Which one would you like?
4: 61.
0: All right. Number 61 I have down as available. It's a Michael Kors brown acorn colored purse. Congratulations.
1: Thank
4: you.
0: All right.
4: Awesome.
0: Yeah, it is great. You can pick it up anytime, 8 to 4, Monday through Friday at our studios. Just bring your ID, okay?
4: Sounds good. Thank you.
0: All right. Thanks. Have a great day, Jackie.
4: Bye. Bye-bye.
0: Jackie, our latest winner on Pick Your Purse. We'll play one more time this morning. We can still go 2 for 3 for the day. Well, Sarah will have a chance for you at 12:45 today. But purse number 61, if that was your choice.
1: Out the door.
0: It's gone now. Jackie has claimed it. It's now her purse. All right, and one more random fact for you. Estelle Getty played Bea Arthur's mom on The Golden Girls, right?
1: Are you going to tell me that she was the youngest one on
0: Estelle
1: the whole show?
0: Estelle was actually 1 year younger than Bea Arthur, but she played her mom, and it kind of worked. It didn't matter. Mm-hmm. It didn't matter.
1: She played the role well.
0: Yeah. All right, there you go. Random facts, purse winner. We wrapped it up. That's it.
1: That's it.
0: Sarah's for in shortly. She'll take you through the midday hours and give you another chance to pick your purse. Coming up at 12:45. We're back tomorrow on a Thursday. Enjoy the sunshine. We'll see you tomorrow.
1: Have a wonderful Wednesday.
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0: Die on this hill on my 95.7. Good morning. It's Sarah. Happy Wednesday. Halfway through the week. The sun is shining. It's going to be a beautiful day. Pitbull now. My 95.7.
1: Me not working hard. 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

Zombie bad wolves. So Kim Kardashian's only asking for €1 in compensation from the men who tied her up and robbed her in Paris back in 2016. That comes out to $1.17 American. Kind of crazy. They took a lot. The Great Divide.

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So fans who bought VIP floor tickets to Harry Styles' current tour have been complaining about obstructed views thanks to 10-foot walkways that Harry performs on. A rep says they're working on the problem. They're working to correct it, so hopefully that would

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Google's changing its search box for the first time in 25 years. They've done away with the simple bar, and they've added bells and whistles to incorporate more interactive searches and AI. So there you go. If you notice a Google change, it's true. Shaboozy.

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Lil Nas X, That's What I Want. 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

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Kind of crazy, like a couple weeks left of school. Memorial Day is quickly approaching next week. I feel like, wow, summer really is coming. The school year flew on by, and I'm not mad about it.

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my try to the top. I've been out of shape, thinking out of the box. I'm an astronaut. I blasted off the planet, rock to cause catastrophe, and it matters more because I had it. Now I had a thought about wreaking havoc on an opposition. Kind of shocking, they want a static with precision. I'm automatic quarterback. I ain't talking second, pack it up on.

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People are listing the fancy food words from menus that instantly make them roll their eyes, like deconstructed, curated, freshly dug potatoes. I don't know if I'd want something that says freshly dug potatoes. That just sounds weird. Black Eyed Peas, Pump It.

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0: baby.
1: Jack Harlow, Loving on Me. New report says more than half the calories Americans eat now come from ultra-processed foods. Biggest offenders are chips, packaged breads, sugary cereals, flavored yogurts, sodas, processed meats, frozen meals. You know, all the easy stuff that sometimes you just have to have because it's a sports night or whatever. I know, no excuse, but...
0: Older-

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Ed Sheeran with Shivers on My 95.7. So, get this. A man in Indiana was arrested after police said he was found dancing in the road. He was holding a rare eastern box turtle, which is illegal to have. So, not the dancing, but the turtle. He's dancing in the road with a turtle.

Youngblood Zombie, currently in an online beef with MGK. And they used to be buddies. I don't know what's going on there. I guess a little bit of drama gets them in the headlines, right? Youngblood Zombie, it's My 95.7 with Alex Warren and Jelly Roll coming up. We'll play some Nelly this hour. Flashing back to the Lumineers are on now.

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0: 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That is new music from One Republic on My 95.7, today's best music. Well, hockey, country USA here, the state of hockey. Good news for you. Having a strong hockey butt might help in your overall health more than you think. Powerful glute muscles, of course. Not only do they help with balance, posture, and core strength, but also in healthy aging, because strong glutes help with, you know, movements like climbing stairs, getting out of chairs, and walking comfortably, which become more challenging as you're older. The article says that basically squats, lunges, deadlifts, and hip-focused workouts help build glute strength. But one of the experts says that glutes can improve metabolism, having strong glutes, and help regulate blood sugar and energy better as well. So get out there and do some squats here. Good news for the state of hockey. It's My 95.7 with Noah Kahn, Benson Boone coming up too. Hang on.
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It's My 95.7. 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

Wake Up Calling. It's Papa Roach on My 95.7, today's best music. Hi, it's Corey. Is it afternoon snack time? How hungry are you? And does this sound good? Spam hot dogs are going to be a thing this summer. In fact, they're already available in Minnesota. It's a hot dog made of Spam, which you might argue is like, well, what's the difference? Well, Spam is spicy ham, so it will taste a little bit different. Where the St. Paul Saints play in St. Paul CHS Field is where you can get them. They are going to be rolling out in different grocery stores, ballparks across America this summer. Spam dogs. Apparently some kind of like pineapple salsa is best on them. I might try one of them. Nothing like a good hot dog. A Spam dog in the summer. Why not? Here's Dynamite on My 95.7.

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0: Here's Elizabeth Taylor by Taylor Swift on My 95.7, today's best music. So Travis Kelce, soon to be husband of Taylor, worth $47 million, which is a ton of money. However, there's going to be prenup signed because, this is so funny, Taylor Swift is worth over $1 billion. And if you think about how much more money that is than $47 million, which is an exorbitant amount of money to anybody else, but not Taylor Swift. So yes, she will be signing a prenup, probably a smart idea. Have you heard about the Lawn Queen? Well, there's an influencer that just cut her way into the Guinness Book of World Records. Her name is Hallie Ramian, and her new record in Kentucky for the fastest time to mow a football field-sized area. Okay, think about that. Finishing the job in under 15 minutes. She was using a high-power motor to complete the challenge in front of spectators and, of course, Guinness officials. That is cruising. Hope she had a seatbelt on. It's My 95.7.
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Time to go bananas with my 95.7 and the Banana Run peels into Duluth Saturday the 30th, week from this Saturday. Bed Paddle Brewery, you'll score your banana suit. You got to beat the gorilla in the race to win prizes.

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Something about that song I just love. Well, maybe that's why it's called I Love It, I Love It, I Love It. My 95.7, the number one song in America by record setter Ella Langley, who, by the way, has the number one and number two songs in America. First country artist to ever do that for 2 weeks straight. She's on the way in a few minutes.

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Bruno Mars on My 95.7, today's best music. Hi, it's Corey. Time for three facts and a fib. Three of the following are facts. One is a fib. Let's see if you can figure it out. Here we go. Number one is a good place to start. Priceline.com once tried to let people bid on gas and groceries. That ended in 2000 after losing a lot of money. Toast is scientifically more likely to land butter side down. Estelle Getty, the actress, played Bea Arthur's mother on The Golden Girls, even though Estelle Getty

The answer for three facts and a fib is coming up in a few minutes, plus the new song, which I know you're really going to like, from Teddy Swims, Mr. Know-It-All, is right after The Kid LAROI on My 95.7.

Yellow Card and Good Charlotte on My 95.7. Three facts and a fib last hour. The planet with the shortest day is not Mercury. It's Jupiter. It only takes about 9.9 Earth hours for Jupiter to complete a full rotation. Shortest day in the solar system, all right? My 95.7. Three facts and a fib. We'll play tomorrow again at 4:35 or so. 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

0: Alex Warren, Fever Dream on My 95.7. Today's best music. How about some good news? We like sharing good news with you, and you're never going to believe what some firefighters had to do to save a semi-truck that was stalled and what was inside of it. But first, a British policeman was in the right place at the right time. He's being hailed as a hero after helping save the life of an American officer while the British guy was on vacation in Nashville. Now, the off-duty officer, Taylor Johansson, had just arrived when he saw the local officer, Peter Kinsley, being assaulted by a man on the side of the road who had grabbed the officer's gun. So Taylor, again, on vacation in a different country, stopped to help. He tackled the suspect while Peter regrouped and cuffed him. Taylor said, "You are a police officer all the time, whether you are on holiday or not." And firefighters in Utah came to the rescue of about 25 million bees in a broken-down semi during a period of hot temperatures. They carefully used a hose to mist the trailer and keep the bees cool and calm and safe in the heat. And get this, they did it without any of the workers being stung during the operation. Those are your feel-good stories tonight. Save the bees on My 95.7.
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Hi, I'm Corey with Andy Grammer. On the way, some somber music. And Marshmallow with Jelly Roll this hour, too. Here's Bruno Mars, Marry You. It's My 95.7.

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Louis Capaldi, we wish you the best on My 95.7. Thank you so much for tuning in on this Wednesday night, halfway through the week. 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

0: Papa Roach, wake up calling. It's my 95.7, today's best music. Hey, it's Corey. Nashville is going to host the Super Bowl in 4 years for the first time ever. They just announced that. And, of course, Minnesota is going to host the NFL Draft, which if you've never heard about how big of a party the NFL Draft is, wow. I was able to go to the one in Green Bay last year, and let me tell you, I will be attending the one in Minnesota again for sure. You should, too, because it's kind of a once-in-a-lifetime experience. The extravaganza, I mean, there's a huge concert that's going to be involved. We don't know who it's going to be performing yet, but it'll be a national headliner for sure. And then there, I mean, just the spectacle that is family fun. It's all free. It's quite amazing. It's a celebration of the NFL. So we look forward to that in 2028 in the Twin Cities. You'll be hearing a lot about it between now and then for sure. All right. A record-setting artist with a record-setting song is coming up before 7 o'clock. We'll tell you who that is, and we'll play the song here on My 95.7.
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My 95.7, Ella Langley, what a run of hits she's had. Now, two songs, number one and number two on the Billboard Hot 100 singles chart. First country artist to ever have that for 2 weeks straight. And this is the number one song for the last 10 weeks. 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